reminiscing on those past days. I thought you didn't know with my last name, but that changed. And I traveled around the world, think where you living at now. I heard you moved to Austin, got an apartment and settled down. And every once in a while, I start texting, write a paragraph, but then I delete the message. Think about you like a pastime. I could cry you a river, get you baptized. 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

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There's many times that we've loved and we've shared love and made love. 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

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Oh yeah. 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

0: 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Dit is Haarlem 105.
1: I'm a dance with the devil like I got none to lose. Fall down, feather like I'm a dance cause you're devil like. You cross the line 100 times, overriding wrongs and rights. Fell down, feather like. You make me wish I'd never grow up, but I've grown up.